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0: 361-7612 Paradise Drive, Cross Street from Muncie Road. Are you able to review that CAD?
1: Three, two, one, Lewis. He's trying to get a hold of me.

0: Affirmative. Are you able to review 63 Lincoln?
1: Yeah, I'm on.
0: 326.

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0: We arrived at Lieutenant General.
1: Lieutenant General, 2019.

0: not really any other rules. So I'm a welfare check possible domestic. 7588 East Station, one of my three until as well.
1: I got the LBN room.
2: I'm just calling from the PSB. I can head down to that.
0: Alright, the commander 809. I can call from first year, but his brother, the driver, got multiple pictures of friends that were cut all over his head. His partner did that. Plus, his head will contact the police. Alcohol on both parties. If I the male said there should be downstairs in the basement. I don't know if the ambulance was needed. He did deny it at one point.
1: Copy.

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Next, hold on to your request, EMS response.

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1: I think I'm here, Lieutenant General. But...
0: Andrew, where are you at?

0: in the Halifax Ward.
1: Four's in route. What's the address for this next call?
0: You're responding to the eval. It's going to be 7588883, apartment.

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0: 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Myself and 708 will be back en route to the 4762 Rye Miller Road.
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0: Let me clear 56, Lincoln. 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
2: 3-3-20-49.
1: Just be advised, Lewis doesn't look like anything suspicious. 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Just see if anyone's home.
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0: Lewis 131. We don't have any contact info for anybody involved in that cab. It's anonymous. Are you requesting contact info for an elephant?
1: From it, Lewis, it's going to be an Allison Fleming.

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1: we got 2 New York Regis, we're prepared.
0: Go ahead.
1: King Paul Lincoln 7202. King Paul Lincoln 7202. Second one's gonna be Henry John John 3249. Henry John John 3249. So add those both to the CAD, see what comes back to.
0: 3249.

0: Persis 321, first flight comes back to us, Jason Fleming. 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
1: Let's see, thank you. 3-0 out with me, we're at 0.
0: Okay, 1-8-5.

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0: I'm going to be following LSR 5 to the hospital. 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
0: 4 is cleared back in service.
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0: 7-1-9 Lewis, I'll be out of service, I'm sure.
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2: 9-0, it was.
0: What was on that day?
2: He's not at his residence. We'll be doing a couple laps. 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
0: 3-2-1-50.

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0: 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They did locate him. Was MHL 941.
1: I think
0: 20. 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
0: The other car that hit this vehicle took off. I didn't see it from my end, but if you could check 812 going towards Lawville and possibly 26 on your way here. Or 126, I'm sorry.
2: I just went by like a Dodge Journey pulling a trailer. 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
0: They think it's going to be a Jeep Wrangler.

714 Lewis. 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Doing New York Lincoln Paul Tom 9259. Seven one four, can you run that over authorized by Bill Davis?

0: Yeah, 17-4 and 36, it might be a yellow Jeep Wrangler with no doors on it, one you're looking for.
1: There on the right side of the road, it's just south, Cedar 12. The Cedar is up on the Fox, there's crack on fire, looks as if the crack is only kept. Stay for the wing now, get up. Last 12 flagging Jetta. Repeating for Martinsburg Road, 4-8 fire on the right side of the road, 112. College State, if you have some rocks in the trash on fire, look as if the grass will catch. The College State will be there waiting in a black 12 flagging Jetta. Repeating it on the opposite side from Martinsburg.

0: Martin, we're Chief, what's the fed?
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0: First Range, Greendale.
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0: would you be able to check out 7110, the noise complaint, Sadley Road? The caller advised they heard a dog barking at that point for approximately 47 minutes, and they're not sure their neighbors are home.
1: 30 copy, I'll be in route.
2: Three, 3-1 Willis. I'm at speed level. 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
0: Appreciate it. 22-40.

0: bird base at that show unit to the route.
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2: Where the dogs are.
1: Well, that's
2: the last time I'm in the caller,
1: is that correct?
2: Copy. Can you show me out in the area?

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0: Fire's out at the time.
1: Fire's out at this time. 22.9.

0: Cannon 1330, I have a disturbance, 5555 Park Street Drill Road, St. Coastway.
1: Sure, one of those. We're going to clear this noise complaint. We'll pair up and head that way.
2: Camera, 7812, we're green, and I'll start that way.
0: We received a call from an employee there, but they have a police subject attempting to fight multiple people at the bar. Since he was upset, they took his keys away. Alcohol is a factor, drugs maybe as well. He is currently being held down by four other male subjects.
2: You're on top. We copy. Did you say it was a sweet subject?
0: Affirmative,
2: I'm familiar. Cam 1, if you want to disregard, you can. We're going to pair up a lot that way. Greasy, well, if I'm clear, I'm just in the area checking for that vehicle above the scene.
0: Greasy, thank you.

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0: 7 months for Louis. 2 5 5. I'll be clear of the scene and I'll be checking the area for that vehicle. 3 6, you can disregard.
1: Copy, Director. I came down here to Canal Road and I haven't seen any group.
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3-2-1, 3-2-1, 3-2-1, 3-2-1, 3-2-1, 3-2-1, 3-2-1, 3-2-1, 3-2-1, 3-2-1, 3-2-1, 3-2-1, 3-2-1, 3-2-1, 3-2-1, 3-2-1, 3-2-1, 3-2-1, 3-2-1, 3-2-1, 3-2-1, 3-2-1, 3-2-1, 3-2-1, 3-2-1, 3-2-1, 3-2-1, 3-2-1, 3-2-1, 3-2-1, 3-2-1, 3-2-1, 3-2-1, 3-2-1, 3-2-1, 3-2-1, 3-2-1, 3-2-1, 3-2-1, 3-2-1, 3-2-1, 3-2-1, 3-2-1, 3-2-1, 3-2-1, 3-2-1, 3-2-1, 3-2-1, 3-2-1, 3-2-1, 3-2-1, 3-2-1, 3-2-1, 3-2-1,

0: 3113 Lane Street in Constableville.
1: Here's Dave for the thanks for having me ring.
0: Car states that an hour ago, her executing the house woke up, took her phone and her keys, and locked them in her running car. She states she left as the car is now off, but her keys are still locked inside. She states previously, it's just by them, that's not been reported. Thank you, I've been a red Toyota Tundra. Her vehicle is off of the

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Hello.

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0: 331 Lewis County Mileage.
1: Seven five seven four four.
0: Being route this location, Samaritan. Four male cooperative. Lewis, can you just advise us? I'm seeing more coming.
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0: 9-0. 9-0. 9-0. 9-0. 9-0. 9-0. 9-0. 9-0. 9-0. 9-0. 9-0. 9-0. 9-0. 9-0. 9-0. 9-0. 9-0. 9-0. 9-0. 9-0. 9-0. 9-0. 9-0. 9-0. 9-0. 9-0. 9-0. 9-0. 9-0. 9-0. 9-0. 9-0. 9-0. 9-0. 9-0. 9-0. 9-0. 9-0. 9-0. 9-0. 9-0. 9-0. 9-0. 9-0. 9-0. 9-0. 9-0. 9-0. 9-0. 9-0. 9-0. 9-0. 9-0. 9-0. 9-0. 9-0. 9-0. 9-0. 9-0. 9-0. 9-0. 9-0. 9-0. 9-0. 9-0. 9-0. 9-0. 9-0. 9-0. 9-0. 9-0. 9-0. 9-0. 9-0. 9-0. 9-0.

0: is that over for?
1: OSAR 4 arrival, Lewis County General.
2: Thank you, OSAR 4 arrival, Lewis County General, 000.

0: 335, Wilson. We're clear of Plain Jefferson. This will be the postcard.
1: Okay.

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1: Alright, you're going to be on the back and forth from this, 0-0-0-5.

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0: 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Yes, Dale. Ready for check.
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0: 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Right here.
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0: I'll be in service zones 1 and 2, car 16.
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1: 331.
0: Be clear for my disturbance. Back in service. 157.
1: Okay. Did you say?

0: 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First hospital. I'll be out service on the tour.
1: Get on the same traffic.

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1: Roger, 719.
0: I'm going to be out with Mary Henry Boy, 8237. MHB, 8237. I'm going to be Ross Road and Peter Toll.
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0: 7-9-3-2-0, I have a welfare check. 8041 San Juan Road. Sounded.
1: So when I was, I'll be in an outdoor level.
2: 330, my station clear. I can be in an as well.
0: Chris, 8-9-3-2-0. Any neighbor call in meaning that an elderly neighbor unit is blaring and knocked on the door and attempted to call with the new result, but the someone could not check on.
1: Copy.
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0: 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I have one prior from that address showing that male subject has multiple health issues.
1: Savage. Savage.

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1: 3D35.
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0: We were able to make contact with a subject. He was just sleeping. All appears to be normal. You can show both units clear in service.
1: Repeat, 719-701. 32 service. 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
1: 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That's 22.

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1: Yeah, I'm at the hospital.

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1: I'm at 832.

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1: 7-8.
0: Lewis, crew chief one, radio test for portable, how do you copy?
1: Radio test,
0: sir. Thank you.
1: You're welcome. Thanks again.

0: Louis, 709-330, Bay, possible criminal mischief complaint, Golden Road, town of Leiden.
1: Got it.
0: I'm working.

0: 709, we have reported a vehicle that had a telephone pole somewhere on the Post Critchfield Road. A caller states it happened within the last hour. CKP 15 is now at Brandingham Station awaiting unlimited tow truck to arrive. The state will wait there for patrol.
1: Copy, again, Ralph.
0: Thank you, Mary.
1: Are there any known injuries?
0: Reported about injuries. PCT is fine. His dad was also in the vehicle, but had another vehicle pick him up and take him POE to the hospital for possible rib injuries.
1: Copy.
0: And 21.

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0: 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I'll be car observed.
1: Thank you. 1040.

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0: So your name is one of the deer in the middle of the northbound lane just south of Golden Road on State Route 26.
1: Great.
0: I'll also reach out to the OT.
1: Copy, appreciate it.
0: 10:55.

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1: 5,035.
0: Jimmy, New York, registration. Lincoln William, Nora, 6436. Denny, Zero, 812, and George B.
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1: 7-1-9,
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0: 7-1-9,
2: both are valid.
0: Yeah, it'll be a 0, just waiting for the tow.
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0: 30 Lewis.
1: Deer is under
0: 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They'll be on the east shoulder of the roadway. I'll be clearing first.
1: 30 Lewis, 16.

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1: Copy, I'll be in our Potter's Corners.
0: 1127.

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1: I'm asked now.
0: Repeat, 7-0-3, did you copy?
1: I copy, you can throw me out, I'm just turning on the cascade now.
0: Repeat, 11-32.
1: 3-3-0, I'll be out.
0: 3-3-3-0, 11-32.

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1: Dispatch, I'll take her.
0: Also, Elster 4 is going to be out of service. It was transferred from Lieutenant General to Sunni.
1: Receive 4, you're out of service. It was transferred from Lieutenant General to Sunni. I wasn't ready to say.

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1: 7-1-9.
0: Lemon has that vehicle. I'll be clearing service.
1: Okay, 7-1-9, 11-36.

0: 3-0, but I'll have you flight ready.
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0: Second, a 4 to play, Queen, Henry, Henry, Nora, 2-4, both are going to be on route.
1: Thank you, stand by.

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0: 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Lieutenant Jeff County, town of well-known domestic.
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1: 3-0.
0: All right, on the same animal valid. Registration showing valid out of Florida. Subject last name of Natural. Showing a store in New York. Florida showing not valid.
1: Brewery 6. I'll be up there in 9 for 6.
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0: If you could review a portion now, have a trailer travel. 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They're changing the tire. It's going to be past the fog line. You were advised. Call us office. 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
1: Copy. I'm Bruce Crossing, just turning out of 12. 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
0: 7:58.

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0: Both units are out behind level fire hall. You can log one in custody 941.
1: 3208.
0: You want to
1: disconnect
0: from the staff. Affirmative, we're all set.
1: 209.

0: 43556, 43556, sure it doesn't see one cooperative mail. Do you know the file? And also cancel that thing.
1: 3-6-9-3-3, 12-11.

Frank 1214.

0: 719 Lewis, you can show me out. 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Repeating, Voicom 95913. Also have a New York plate when ready.
1: Thank you, go ahead with the plate.
0: David King, 4439. David King, 4439.

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0: 911. They're going to be off that. He's coming clearing service.
1: 3-2-7-1, I'll stay on.

0: the 35 of those, he's green tied, Jeff County, and that's the last 50 again.
1: 135.

0: Pleasure, bro.
1: Yes, I'll land there.
0: I'll be clear of the hospital. We'll be back out in Cascade. Completing papers. Work.
1: 6 is 9-3, 1336.

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0: are you reading this portable?
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0: Thank you, Louis. I'll be the team.
1: 14 Houston.

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1: I'm going to be in there to Clinton Street for a noise complaint called into the CD.
0: Thank you, 7535.
1: I'm not sure, he didn't get an address.
0: 54-1037.

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0: 7-1-9-3-0. I'm in contact with a resident. They hit 911 by mistake, checking for information from a cardiac accident they had from yesterday.
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0: 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L 34 is going to be cleared back in service.
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1: 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You can show both units clearing service.
0: Okay.
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0: 719 North, Tampa, South, New York. New York, Lincoln Sam Charles 9836, repeating Lincoln Sam Charles 9836, going to be 26 and the Arthur Road.
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0: Five is going to be clear back in service. 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

5-2-5-5-9-1-5-4-0-3-3-5-4 Elm Street, Portland. I have a female in her 80s who is bleeding from hemorrhoids. She is conscious, alert, feeling extremely dizzy. If you can call my name, you have 512 ALS, response 3354 Elm Street. Bill's report line for a female in her 80s, bleeding from hemorrhoids. Is conscious, alert, extremely dizzy.

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0: Look, dispatch, might as well have the full crew.
1: Fine, all well, that is full crew, 1645, 10 control, Fort Lyon.

Pauline Rippon, 3354 Elm Street, Joan Pauline from elderly female. Bleeding from hemorrhoid. Shannon is an ALS emergency. She's conscious. Dying lightheaded. 1384 Fort Lyon, 2nd Challenge Response, 3354 Elm Street. Village of Fort Lyon, raised female in her 80s, bleeding from hemorrhoids. Is conscious, alert, feeling extremely dizzy.

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I think the address is going to be between Indian River and Belfort. Copy.

0: 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If you see a male subject with duffel bags, tattoos, on possibly a four-wheeler, headed towards Belfort End, stop him. Copy.
1: Those.
0: I'll be clear back in service. Does 30-709 I need another hand or no?
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0: Yeah, I'll do it.
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0: on Whittier Drive, Oneida County, on a follow-up from that call in Steve last night, 3113 Main Street. I'm at 0-94.
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0: Can you make contact with Lewis County General, advising if they have a female from a motor vehicle accident that walked in to contact you, please?
1: Permanent. 714 to 71930. Negative result here at L4 for that female.
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0: 714-719. Come out with that mail. Do you need to talk to him?
1: Is this the husband in the blue shirt?
0: Can you repeat? You were broken.
1: Is it the husband in the blue shirt?
0: Affirmative.
1: That's a negative.
0: Copy.

0: So that's the problem of, it's going to be in a field, and the landowner is going to attempt to remove it to the side of the road because he doesn't want more damage done to his property.
1: Yes,

0: 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Out of service, I'm a tourist, you'll have a...
1: Okay, do you need interference?

0: 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Please, please, I can do this.
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0: 3031 being serviced, post 452. Stinger, Taser, scale 457. Be advised, we're coming to be en route to Countryside. Follow up with that disturbance from last night.
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0: I'll be out of service.
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0: morning, John Wood.
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0: I'll be out countryside. I'll be out there. I was avoiding these guys.
1: Okay, 19, 15.

Five five nine zero, River Street, City Valley View, in the main community room, 7 o'clock on 8 a.m. suspect steps now, still on the ground at this time. Repeating 4, River Street, City Valley View, court, in the main community building, having 68 male, 12 at 10 before regular labor time. We're reporting no injuries. It could have been less than 6 months.

0: Okay, that's a house call.
1: Closer 1-2, mean route, staff, paramedic. Do you have a paramedic for this?
0: Negative, it's going to be in the main community room.
1: Thank you.
0: You're welcome. Thank you, sir.

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0: 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I'll be out 9689 Erie Canal Road, along with 719-7714.
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0: Cooper's 101.
1: One's going to be clear, back to service.
0: Cooper, will you back to service? 20 down.